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0: 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Hits music only.
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0: whiskey. 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

I don't got a huge old house, I rent a room in the house. Listen, baby girl, I ain't got a motorboat, but I can float your boat. So listen, baby girl, once you get a dose of dough, you gon' want some more. 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